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1: And with your spirit.
0: Today is Pentecost Sunday. I invite you to join me and my family in prayers for my sins, so prepare ourselves.
1: I have done in my through my most gravely fault. Therefore, I ask, blessed Mary, ever virgin, all the angels and saints, and you, my brother and sister.
0: Lord, have mercy.
1: Lord, have mercy.
0: Christ, have mercy.
1: Christ, have mercy.
0: Lord, have mercy.
1: Lord, have mercy.
0: May your mighty God have mercy on us, forgive us our sins, and bring us to life everlasting.
1: Amen.

0: O God, who by the mystery of today's great feast sanctify in every people, and we pray, the gift crossed the we was at work when the gospel was first proclaimed, more the hearts of believers through our Lord Jesus Christ.
1: One God. Amen.
2: First reading. They were all filled with the Holy Spirit and began to speak in other tongues. Reading from the Acts of Apostles, chapter 2, verses 1 to 11. When the day of Pentecost had come, they were all together in one place. And suddenly, a sound came from heaven like the rush of a mighty wind, and it filled all the house where they were sitting. And to them, tongues of fire distributed. A sound came from heaven like the rush of a mighty wind, and it filled all the house where they were sitting. And to them, tongues of fire distributed his sound. The multitude came together, and they were filled, because each of one had them speaking in his own language. And they were amused and wondered, saying, "Are not all those are speaking Galileans? And how is it that we hear each of us in his own native language? Parthians and Medes and Britannia and Pontus and the belonging to Cyrene and visitors from Rome, both Jews, Celtics, Arabians, we hear them telling in the mountains

impact everything from the first letter of St. Paul to the Corinthians. First Corinthians, B, verses 12 to 13. Brethren, no one can say Jesus is Lord except by the Holy Spirit. Now there are varieties of gifts, but the same Spirit. And there are varieties of service, but the same Lord. And there are varieties, the same God, who inspires them all in everyone. To each is given the manifestation of the Spirit for the common good. The body is one, though many are one body. For by one Spirit we were all baptized into one body, Jews or Greeks, slaves or free, and all were made to drink of one Spirit. The word of the Lord.

0: The Holy Gospel according
1: to Glory God.
0: John chapter 2, 3. Of that day, the first day of the week, the doors being shut where the disciples were,

0: for fear of the Jews, Jesus came and said to them, "Peace be with you." When he had said them his the even so I sent you, the Holy, when he has unbelieved, they are forgiven. Sins of any, they are retained. The gospel of the Lord.
1: To you, Lord Jesus.
0: God is good.
1: All the time.
0: All the time.
1: God is good, and that is his natural law.
0: Today, as I said at the beginning of the celebration, is Pentecost Sunday. This tells you and me that we have reached the climax of Easter celebrations. It is actually the end of Easter celebrations. This tells you and me that we have reached the climax of Easter celebrations. It is actually the end of Easter celebrations. Today's Sunday or celebration reminds us that the church is to continue Jesus' mission. Jesus has done his part. Now it's ours. We have to continue Jesus' mission all over the world. God's love for telling people loves them. That's our main mission. Pentecost reminds us of the day of our confirmation. When we were confirmed, we were your Pentecost day in your life. And on that very day, we were given a mission. We became missionaries. Reach the day where we are invited to sing. We are sent to tell people that life has no protect life. We should save life all over we live. Became missionaries. Reach the day where we are invited to sing. We are sent to tell people that life has no protect life. We should save life all over we live. God is good
1: all the time.
0: And all the time.
1: God is good, and that is his nature.
0: I believe in God.
1: Mary, who was conceived of the Virgin Mary.
0: Save life all over we live. God is good
1: all the time.
0: And all the time.
1: God is good, and that is his nature.
0: I believe in God.
1: Mary, who was conceived of the Virgin Mary, resurrection of the body, and the life everlasting. Amen.

0: sisters as my sacrifice and yours may be acceptable to God the Almighty Father.
1: May the Lord accept the sacrifice at your hands for the praise and glory of his name, for our good and the good of all his holy church.
0: Grant, we pray, O Lord, that as promised by your Son, the Holy Spirit may reveal to us more abundantly the hidden mystery of this sacrifice and graciously lead us into all truth. We make our prayer through the Lord be with you.
1: We lift them up to the Lord.
0: Let us give to the salvation always and everywhere to give you thanks, Lord, Holy Father, Almighty and Eternal God, for bringing your Paschal mystery to those you made your adopted children, begotten Son. This same Spirit as the Church and brought together the many languages, therefore, overcome the land, every people exhausting your prayer powers, sing together the unending hymn of your glory as they are the begotten Son. This same Spirit as the Church and brought together the many languages, therefore, overcome the land, every people exhausting your prayer powers, sing together the unending hymn of your glory.

0: by sending down your spirit upon them like the dewfall, so that they will become for us the body and blood of our Lord Jesus Christ. At the time he was betrayed and entered willingly this passion, he took bread and giving thanks, broke it and gave it to his disciples, saying, take this all of you and eat of it, or this is my body, which will be given up for you. In a similar way, when supper was ended, he took the chalice, and once more giving thanks, he gave it to his disciples, all of you, and drink of my blood, the blood of the new and eternal covenant, which will be poured out for you and for many, for the forgiveness of sins. Do this in memory of the
1: man. Your death, O Lord.
0: Therefore, death and the bread of life and the chalice of salvation is worthy to be, we pray, brought into one by the Holy Church, whom you have called unto the hope of the resurrection, and all who have died in your mercy. Welcome them into the light of your face. That with the Blessed Virgin Mary, responsible with the blessed apostles and all the saints who have pleased you throughout the ages, we may merit to be co-heirs to eternal life and may praise and glorify you through your Son, Jesus. O God, Almighty Father, in the image of the Holy Spirit, our Father,
2: glory to your name, your kingdom come, your will be done on earth as it is in heaven. Give us this day our daily bread, and forgive us our trespasses, as we forgive those who trespass against us. And lead us not into evil,
0: for the kingdom,

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1: Upon your church, safeguard, we pray, the grace you have given, that may spiritual food us, make our prayer through Christ our Lord.
2: Amen.
1: Final blessing, each and every one, especially thank you. After Sabbatory Choir and Saint of the Pentecost.
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1: Holy Spirit.